0: Last Midnight pura musica.
1: Well, I see him on the TV preaching about the promised lands.

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And the first time you touched me, I felt love. And after all this time,

you might know of the original sin. And you might know how to play with fire.

And this town's lost its faith. Our colors will fade eventually. So if our time is running out, day after day, we'll make the mundane a masterpiece. Oh my, my, oh my, my love. I take one look at you, you're taking me out.